0: George. Before you respond to South 16th Street, do you check the area of 1206 West Sullivan? Kyle Van Poole just called stating there's a group of people in that area screaming at another group down the road. It's becoming an argument between the two groups.
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0: Did you respond to Landon Hospital emergency waiting room? Justin Safford has been discharged, refusing to leave.
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0: 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That's one.
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1: 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Apartment 112, 62-year-old female, difficulty in breathing. Repeating, 3952 Franklinville, Trans Am, ALS, difficulty in breathing. 9 Franklin Street, apartment 112, 62-year-old female, difficulty in breathing. 3-5 clear, 2025.
3: Shit, well, they're telling you clear.
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0: 35 Limestone, Trans Am, medical alarm, 560 Main Street, Carlton Heights, 113. 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Repeating 35 Limestone, Trans Am, medical alarm, 560 Main Street, apartment 113. 35 Clear, 2028.
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0: 35 Franklinville. Ailis, difficulty breathing. 9 Franklin Street, Franklinville Terrace Apartments, apartment 112. For a 62-year-old female, difficulty breathing. Repeating 35 Franklinville. Ailis, difficulty breathing. 9 Franklin Street, apartment 112. Group 5 clear, 2031.
1: Six for the valley. How do you help?
0: 36. Valley 42.
2: Good.
0: I'm just checking your status.
2: We're working through it.
0: Here's. Little Valley 7240. Just checking your status.
2: I just updated the narrative. I was in the area for over half an hour. Negative noises, no complaints, and no crime committed. I'm clear.
0: Here he is.

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1: 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Both units will be clear.
0: Done for.

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1: Yeah.
2: East only in paper attempts.
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1: I'll be clear of that location. 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
0: 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I did send a phone message to your computer as well regarding.

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Repeating, 392 Franklinville, ALS, difficulty in breathing, 9 Franklin Street, Franklinville Terrace Apartment, 112, 3rd Tone, 395 clear, 2041.

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1: We're going to check the area of Front Street, looking for a white vehicle, possibly an older vehicle. 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
0: Can you check South Clinton Street from 4 Mile Brewing for a male check on the welfare? Color CT is just on the property of 4 Mile. It's all bloody, has a blue shirt, blue jeans on.
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1: Check front from Maine to East State. 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
0: Would will you be able to go over to Walmart and do a report for larceny?
1: Got it.
0: You assumed it occurred last night.
1: I asked Kevin Cobb, he's 10-4, that blood on his face is actually a marker, and shows clear.
2: Yeah, 10-4.
0: Thanks.

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1: Go ahead. 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We're out to a residence on Wildwood F. The starting mileage 12084. Reading 12084.
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0: 21451. And we all have that address. 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
1: Okay, I'll be clear of the residence. 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
2: Appreciate it.

0: 314.
1: 14.
0: Here is on 210 North 5th Street. Neighbor dispute parking complaint, caller states. Neighbor won't move their vehicle for her to be able to leave.
2: I'm going to be Broadway and Frederick with New York. Michael George Adam, 1828, MGA, 1828.
3: State Police Unit calling, go ahead.
4: 4822 Little Valley, I'm going to have an unrelated traffic stop. Pulling into Papa's Place 2 off 219 with Virginia plate, Thomas Mary Victor 7842, TMV 7842, Virginia.
3: Station.
5: All units clear. A juvenile male and mother was dropped off for the residence.
0: Who is it?

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1: 4-0.
2: Be en route to 2231 P0, town of Franklinville, to follow up on that welfare check that they had in Elma at the Tip Horn.
1: Very safe.

0: 5-1, expecting.
1: Where are you going?
0: Can you go check the Pensy Trail near Fremont and East? Probably states there's a female sitting over there. It appears that she's on something. Keeps going in and out, she thinks. Also, there's a cooler sitting over there as well.
1: There is a female. I'm on West End.
2: Four-one-ninety-three. You can attach me to 1-4. Call. I'll be out on North Fifth.
0: Ten four.
3: 1-4-93. I'm out.
0: Ten four.
4: 3-6, we have a big work on her. I'm going to be backing her out to Walmart.
5: 3-6.
3: Two 1-4 falling out, that's rush as well.
4: Nine six, Little Valley. You can show me clear last.
5: Thank you.

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0: 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Ms. Cranks is just breaking up some sticks. 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Going clear.
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1: Let me clear the engine location. 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One of the other neighbors came out and moved their car. She was able to get out work, sir.
2: That's for it.

Grand Five, Randolph, EMS, ALS Tech, 153 Main Street, back house, 35-year-old male, body tingling, change of vision, weak. Repeating, Grand Five to Randolph, EMS, ALS Tech, 153 Main Street, for a 35-year-old male, body tingling, change of vision, weak and pale. Grand Five, clear, 21, 22.

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0: 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Nobody seems to be home. I'll stop back here in a little while and check on this again.

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1: 2-1.
0: Zero over to 185 Washington, caller states her son, Dayton George, is highly intoxicated, trying to leave. They're not letting him. He is causing self-harm to himself, physically.
1: Very easy, 185 Washington.
2: Alfonso.
3: Two-six, Carrollton.
1: Four-five, I copy that as well. I'm at the roundabout here. I'll work my way over that way. 2-1, where are you coming from?
4: E-State, passing Murray now.
1: All right, race eight. Marshall should be just about on location as well. I heard them dispatched.
3: Two-six, I copy.
5: 2197, Little Valley, traffic, Randolph. Go ahead, 97. We have Main Street near Gulf Road. Not sure of the state, but it'll be Nora George Henry, 2684, NGH, 2684. Gracious.
1: What you doing?
0: She said he was hitting his head against the wall and punched himself.
1: Crazy.

0: 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I'm clearing now.
1: Appreciate it.
0: Randolph 8, route to UPMC.
2: 2143.
3: Thanks, copy. Thanks.

0: 4-0. This trainer says,
1: I'm secure. I'll be clear from that welfare check. Can you reattach me to that burglary call on East Blast Road?
0: Very simple.

4826 Little Valley, Traverse South. Tigers. Alright, Traverse South, I'm ready. Totally. 219 in front of Sassy's with Maryland. 6 George Victor, 3932.

0: 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Do respond South 9th Street, corner of 9th and State for a parking complaint, Color State. So the vehicle parked in the no parking.
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0: Sirius 1305, Coleman 3. 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Reference follow-up to that dog complaint you took.

0: Toyota's clear. Everything's 10-4. 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Was no self-harm committed. We'll be clear.
1: Received 2202.

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0: I want you around board and route to Smith Hollow, Hinsdale. That's 30 miles when you're ready.
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1: Raise it.
2: 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Myself and 3 are going to be in route for calling the res. 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
0: Yeah.

0: taxi 21. I don't know if that Tacoma was trying to brake check us to show us where they were at or what the deal was with them. I don't see anything down this far. Where is it? I'm going to be on Hawthorne now.
1: What? The westbound Underwood Road underpass with Pennsylvania plate when you're ready.
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1: Negative. 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
0: Time for.

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0: 85, go ahead.
1: 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You got any miles when you're ready?
0: Yeah, with it.
1: 8063, 38063. Please leave me attached to my license plates.
0: Appreciate it.

0: All in.
1: Two
0: two, Charlie Valley, Guinea. 8-5 Hensdale. Little Valley 42, 8-5, back them up. 2-6 probably head that way as well. 2605 McCann Howell Road. If you can check your computer for an assault that just occurred. Male just left on an e-bike.
2: Two six copy.
1: I assume he's coming back to the city of Olean.
0: Affirmative, my partner's calling down to OPD right now. Caller denied EMS. Lives on South Union.
1: Copy. Got description at all?

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1: What?
0: Carrie Street Playground, scared.
1: Okay.

0: 93, cars. Can you just be on the lookout for Melanie and e-bike? Possibly on South Union Street. May have, maybe carrying beer. That's who the county is going to be looking for. Just being sure you locate him.
1: House for this mail, maybe an address.

He said there's a David Hoff that lives on South Union. I don't know the exact address. We don't have much on him.

0: They believe it may be a Dennis Hoff.
1: There is you, thank you. Hold ready, 2185, you copy.
2: I copy, that's 1606 North Union.
1: Affirmative.

0: They're gonna head over there. I'm gonna go speak with the caller.
1: Appreciate you.
0: Five, I'm on Wayne right now. You want me to turn around and go over there? It's your call. Tell me over at the caller.
2: That's a pretty good distance. You might have not made it home yet.
0: Copy, I'll come towards you.
2: Just head to the house. See if you make contact. 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

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Myself and 3A are in Ross and Big Indian. Appreciate you.

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0: 5-3-4-5-1. I've got a couple individuals, entrance to back park. Here they're trying to camp out under the little castle here.
1: Where is it?

0: 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I also have a New York ID number for you already. 980.
1: Go ahead.
0: 373-480-015. 373-480-015. Check for wants and wants, any OPs between Ms. Carter and Mr. Olson here.

0: 待着一会儿啊。Show you clear. Those two have been advised school property. They've been given 10 minutes to move along. If not, I'll be back. They're going to get arrested for trespass.
1: Yes, please.

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0: 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Bus 6 is clear.
1: Six, go ahead. Three McDonald's parking lot, Salamanca. That's Virginia, Sam, Will, and Mona. 6400. 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
0: 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CWI Miranda warnings red 2302, being 2302.

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0: Can you check the area around the Broad and Messenger? Caller states there's a bunch of yelling and screaming coming from one of the houses through there.

0: 451.
1: Go ahead.
0: Just be advised, I'm not hearing anything in the area. The caller give the address of the possible location.
1: That's a negative. It was a male that Fraser East out of in front of Pets Park. He was standing behind Dollar Tree when he heard the noise.
0: Very safe. I believe I'm going to be out with him.
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0: Spoke with that male. I'm going to be out on the address on Broad Street. I'll let you know momentarily. It's possibly going to be his female partner here.
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2: 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Very sweet.

0: So you can also print out a Kumaha shirt about Rabbi Attach on a new way. You want to come on, let's ring to the driver attachment call.
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0: The name of the person dispatch is going to be the male over I was speaking with. His ID's out of Maryland. His current address is going to be here on Broad Street.

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1: 7-4.
0: Spoke with a caller. Got some information. His advice to block the individual. I'm going to try to reach out to Chad Allen right now and talk to him about it.
1: All right, Steve.

0: I'm gonna be out with a ATV, but it's not a park. Off RC Hope.
1: Right there.

0: I was on the Blizzard Reset party. 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
1: All right, Sam. Thank you.
2: She'll be back around for the scene.
1: All right, Sam. You're fine.
3: Four
4: 5-1-2-1,
3: that's a negative. Go ahead,
4: Rory. The female half of this is going to be the client ID and dispatch, starting 5-5-1.
3: Roger.
0: Let me state near 11, New York, Lincoln, Zebra, Lincoln, 6747, LZL. 6747.
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0: A4, you're in service. When you're out, I'm going to have a assessed motorist, mile marker 89, East Interstate, 86.
1: Yeah, I copy. I'm already in 86 in the bill.
0: Very easy, thank you.

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0: Doug.

0: 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I will be in service en route to McCann Hall.
1: Appreciate it.

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1: Alright.
0: 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Yeah, suspicious vehicle, Tim Hortons parking lot, Tennessee plate, 31581 Peter David, 31581 PD.
1: Appreciate it.

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0: Four, 93. We're going to be out on foot. Just checking the property behind the mall by the trestle.
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0: 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There was going to be a worker inside Tiguan's that was finishing up pretty late. I need to be done for.
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0: Have we had any calls about a mailbox or mailboxes being hit 232 Main Street, East Randolph?
1: Negative.
0: Gonna be out in the area right here.
1: Where is he?

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0: If you can make a note of the mailbox's hit, I'll give you the addresses when you're ready.
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0: It'll be 229 and 232 Main Street. 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

0: Yes.
1: Copy New York, okay?
0: Yes.
1: Mary Charles George, 8999. NCG 8999. We parked in the Old Tool Tavern. Let's go ahead. Driver's side front end damage.
0: Thank you.
1: It is unoccupied.

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1: Perfect.
0: Hello, Lily.
1: Go ahead.
0: I'm on board. Chris Ryan. See you.
1: 33 after.

0: Juju.
1: Are you able to clear for an alarm in Allegheny?
0: Go
1: ahead.
0: I can take that alarm at Old Navy if you need.
1: If you could, thank you.
0: 2-2, I copy.

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1: Go ahead.
0: All the doors are secure. No sign of entry. Do you have a key holder in route?
1: That's negative. They were attempting a key holder.

0: 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Get out of the vehicle, the old First Nations parking lot. I have a plate for you here momentarily. 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
0: Enter status on the center plate. And the arrow, please.
1: The plate and the arrow are both valid.
0: 33, they're just on the phone. They'll be out of here in a little while. Can you show me quick?
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0: It'll be in the Quickfill parking lot with a gray Mercedes four-door sedan. 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
0: Myself and 7-5 are clear from the scene. We'll be out at OGH.
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1: 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I'm going to give him a courtesy transport. I'll have an accident report, 3 UTPs issued.
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752 Hinsdale ALS chest pain, 3363 Route 16 at the Moonlight Motel, room 22 for a 35-year-old female. 3952 Hinsdale ALS chest pain, Moonlight Motel, room 22 for a 35-year-old female having chest pain. 395 clear at 310, strip second.

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1: TCA calls. There's two males on Main Street with an electric dirt bike. The male has a flat tire trying to pump up.
2: That's received 53. Do you want me to start this thing?
1: That's negative. Just making a mental note.
2: Received. Noted,
3: mentally. Sorry for a little bit. I'll be out of service. Have a good day.
4: Received. 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

0: advisory. I'm going to be out at 716 South Storage. I have a couple individuals in an open unit, number 68.
1: Stand for.
2: Two zeros, North Clark.

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0: 4193. 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Samantha Miller's unit, she showed me the keys for it. Everything's 10-4. Both units clear.
1: Thank you.

Student faculty ran a VMS deal last fall, 2688 Corbett Hill Road. 72-year-old female has fallen knee lithosis. Student faculty ran a VMS deal last fall, 2688 Corbett Hill Road. For a 72-year-old female has fallen knee lithosis. 395 there, 454.

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3: Three 8983, I'll be out with them.
1: Sounds good.

0: 41983. Mail is Kevin Cobb. He's been issued a bar notice to Tim Hortons North Union. That'll be on file. You can show both units clear.
1: Time for it.

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1: 3839, Perrysburg, is that it?
0: Route 39 and Jules Road for a collision notification. Should be a white 2023 Chevrolet Silverado.
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1: OnStar spoke to the member. They stated no response was needed.
0: Yep.

Impound to Randolph EMS, ALS seizure, 134 Williams Street, a 19-year-old female with epilepsy history. 295 to Randolph EMS, ALS seizure, 134 Williams Street, for a 19-year-old female with an epilepsy history. 295 clear, 550.

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And if that appears we're going to go on EMS, feel sick. 11897 Main Street, BDSO, 68-year-old male, side legs and the feet and legs. And if that appears we're going to go on EMS, feel sick. 11897 Main Street, for 68-year-old male, side legs and the feet and legs. 395 clear at 635.

1052 Allegheny MS, alias of public breathing, 34 East Union Street for an 81-year-old male COPD patient. 1052 Allegheny, alias of public breathing, 34 East Union Street for an 81-year-old male COPD patient. 395 638.

5 to Allegheny. Driver and additional manpower needed for an ALS that calls rating call 34 East Union Street for an 81-year-old male. 5 to Allegheny. 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ALS that calls rating 34 East Union Street for an 81-year-old male. 5 to 646. Three, two, go on location, 647.

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1: Allegheny 8A.
0: We're going to be at route momentarily. Could you tone out for manpower at the scene, please?
1: All right, Steve. 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We're going to find two Allegheny, more manpower needed at the scene, ALS Exalt Breathing, 34 East Main Street. Correction, 34 East Union Street. 395, clear 684.

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1: Go ahead, Travis.
0: I'm going to be on Front Ave near Swan Street. It's going to be New York, Mary, Charlie, George, 5342, MCG, 5342.
1: That's received 706.

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1: Two
0: eight. Can you respond to Wendy's 447 North Union?
2: Yes.
0: Rear motion detector activation. Fog alarm.
1: Two nine.
2: Two eight. I'll be out.
1: Yeah.
2: 2-9, you can disregard 2-3-9-3. I'll be out for Wendy's as well.
1: Yeah. 2-9, copy.

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0: 2893. Building appears secure. There is a cooler out back that is unlocked at this time. Have you made contact with the key holder?
1: I'm awaiting a call from the burglar alarm company.
0: Four. 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If they want us to return, let us know.
1: 10-4.

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0: Can you contact the water department? There's water coming out of the ground. It appears maybe out of a water pipe in front of 316 North 19th Street. The fire hydrant right next to it is 582.
1: Yeah.

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0: Five, this is Eastern Adopt Chief. I'm en route over to that call.
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0: Respond to the credit union on Wayne Street. You'll be meeting a male and female. They're in a white GMC. Custody dispute.
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0: 2793. I'll be report on file. You can show me clear from here. I'll be returning to contact the other party.
1: Definitely.

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0: We spoke to William Rogers. He was on Franchot Boulevard walking towards the park. He said he is not staying down there, but there are some mattresses under there. You can show us clear.
1: Definitely.

0: We're going to be on that Perrysburg call. We're going to have two males detained at the time.
1: Two males detained at 8:48.
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1: Captain, what type of vehicle is that? The plate didn't come back from you.
0: Well, that's going to be a white Honda SUV.
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0: 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I'll be out at 2-8 at East 8 Country Fair.
1: Sprinkler head, and they're getting repairs done. Alarms been silenced.
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0: Auto Wrench is headed over. 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
2: 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Anything come back on that, Tennessee, please?
0: Portal now. Try to get logged in.

0: 4. 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
1: Copy. 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

0: 4823, little guy. 4823, go ahead. You shoot me out with a disabled vehicle, 86 westbound, about a mile and a half east of exit 23. I got a New York plate and ready. It's going to be New York, Lincoln, Union, William, 5912, LUW, 5912. We're going to be near South 9 Mile, town of Carrollton.
1: Yeah, we have a disabled vehicle, 86 West, near South 9 Mile, 903.

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1: 7220.
0: You're going to be out of position for a vehicle going northbound, 240, going east on 242 east.
1: I believe so. I'm in the village at my office.
0: Copy. Little Valley to Zone 2, patrol of town of Ellicottville, Route 242, heading east towards Macias.
2: 441 and all, say units are here. 90 is a hot belt, but I'm going to be behind it.
0: Did you say you're following that vehicle?
2: That's the thing. I'm going to be behind it out of position.
0: Copy.
2: Day 1, Little Valley. I can take that.
0: Appreciate Day 1. It's passing the area of 240, heading eastbound. It's a blue Dodge Dakota speeding all over the road. And they crossed the center line a few times while we're talking. I'll attach it. We do have a registration of MGA Michael George Adam 9386.
2: Here's it. I'm going to be Yorkshire and Elephant area. Well, I got these on here as well.
3: You can show us Dan Quarters, Bank of Service. Have a good morning.
0: Appreciate you. Thank you.

0: Anyone?
1: That's going to be a good plate. Comes back to a blue Dodge Dakota pickup truck, 2003. The female driver it comes back to is a Lakewood, New York address.
0: Received. You know if the daughter was still behind him?
1: That's negative. She said she wouldn't give her last name, didn't want to get involved. She was scared behind him. She passed him, continued on. Last road she passed was Bakerstown Road, number 242.
0: Fantastic.

0: Oh, what are they all?
1: Ten.
0: Clear the jail, one female on board. Starting mileage 85491, 85491.
1: Copy that, 2062.

0: Randolph. Fifty first deploy.
1: Go for a 3-1-1.
0: Still valid at 3-1-1. Are you closer to Randolph in the polar?
1: I'm in the city of Jamestown right now.
0: Copy. Little Valley at 2154. The manager at 7-Eleven of Randolph would like to speak to you about a suspicious male making very strange statements. He's wearing a camouflage coat and a hood. He's across the street in the cemetery right now. Where's your... type of vehicle?
2: It's going to be a dark in color, 2012 Jeep.
0: Where is it?

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1: Right, Gigi, thank you.

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1: 2184, go ahead.
0: These males are in our custody, and we have one male on board from this address back to the office.
1: Receive 2184, one male on board to the office, 9-19. Route office 1 male 919.

0: A1 Little Valley, do you know if Franklin Valley has a car on right now?
1: Not for the road.
2: Can you show Wild where the cemetery is secured?
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3: Good. I'm 242 in Barry Road. You want me to jet over to Franklinville?
0: If you'd like, I came from 16. Did I see any vehicle? I'm on 242 now, so I'm assuming if they took 242 to completion, it'd probably be going down 16 to Franklin Valley 98.
3: Copy. I'll head over that way.

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0: We're going to travel 16 south to Franklinville.
1: Seriously, thank you.
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I'll be following a tow from Herd Road back to 301 Core Street. Copy that, following a tow to the office at 925.

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1: Be clear of the storm. I go check the cemetery. What are the individuals there? They went over and checked. Couldn't find him.
0: Receipt?
1: Just trying to get back towards Jamestown.
0: The receipt, no other calls or anything like this yet.
1: Where is it?

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1: Go ahead.
0: I patrol Bakersand and Frankelville, unable to locate. I'll be clear.
1: Copy that, you're clear. 983.

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0: Cemetery, checking in the works in a local house.
1: Receive 2154, that is across from 7-Eleven, correct?
0: That's primitive. It's going to be the back west corner.
1: Back west corner cemetery, copy. Can you be checking nearby houses?

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1: 2144, go ahead.
0: Central.
1: Have you at the office at 935?

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1: Go ahead.
0: I think we got a sighting on this male up on the expressway. I'm still getting the info. Any units, I-86, Randolph area.

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1: Copy. Little Valley 2154, no one's going to be close. I believe he's up on 86 by the schoolhouse exit, walking towards Jamestown.
2: Where is he? Did you kind of just sit in this direction? A couple minutes.
1: Little Valley 2154, I did not copy your last two messages. There was someone in the store that called and said they're saying it is him.
3: For one to Little Valley, copy traffic stop, New York.
1: Go ahead, 4841.
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1: Where on Route 16?
3: We're next to Franklinville, Cattaraugus County. 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
1: Copy that. Have you at the Vichias on 16?

0: 2187, go ahead.
1: That paper was served. All the information's in the narrative. I'll be clear.
0: Received. 8 4 11 5 3 1 0. Copy, 2184 out at the office, 945. From 7.
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0: Received out the office 1 mile, 945.

0: 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Sorry, so clear, 948.
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And lost difficulty breathing at 92 State Park Avenue. 43-year-old female, difficulty breathing, abdominal pain. 95 clear and 53.

0: 2154, go ahead. Trouble east and westbound, the county line, negative contact. I'll be clear for now. He just advised us to be Jamestown in case somebody picked him up. They came over that way.
1: Pursuit Little Valley to 3A88.
2: 388.
1: There is a male wearing a camo backpack or hoodie who's making strange statements on a welfare check from Randolph. He's not been located on the highway. If you come across, it's a welfare check.

0: 44 Little Railway, just be advised, you smell criminal charges.
1: Copy, no criminal charges.
2: I copy, I'm heading to the county line check.

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0: Did they want a welfare check on that individual that
1: I live for from 7-Eleven? If you encounter him on the highway, please do a welfare check. There's no criminal charges. He's making very strange statements. Why?
0: He's on the corner of 384 and Schoolhouse Road in Randolph right now. Walking. He's not on the thruway, but he's on 394 heading westbound. I can talk to him, make sure everything's good.
1: Did you copy that 5-4?
2: That's primitive. We'll be turning on 394 from Main Street.
1: Gracie, 3811, if you could sit there with him, 5-4 sounds right.
0: Receipt.
2: Flight 4-1-1. There was real no concern, just a welfare check. The city hasn't been asleep in a couple of days.
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0: 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It looks like 301 is going to be just a little west of Schoolhouse.
1: Where is it?
2: Yeah, location.

0: Can you check a name for me? I forgot what this individual. Last name, Weeks. First name, Payton, P-A-Y-T-O-N. Initial, A. Date of birth, 10-22-97.
1: You said the first name is William Edward Adam King Sam?
0: First name, Payton. Paul Adam. Yellow, Tom. October, November. Middle initial A. Last name, Weeks.
1: Can you spell the last name too, please?
2: 90-2154. Can you give me a call?
0: Last name Weeks, W-E-E-K-S.
1: Copy that.

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0: 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And there's nothing on this mail he's valid at all, Liam.
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1: 4823, go ahead.
0: Can you run the PA plate, and or the VIN? 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
1: Just one moment.

Grant 5, you sent an EMS. EMS request at the casino. 20-year-old female, chest pain and lightheaded. Repeating, static EMS, second EMS call, the casino, transfer clear.

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0: The mail on board, giving him a courtesy ride back to his address. No, only in city.
1: Courtesy, down route only 1014. He marked PA for that registration VIN. I've ran both in PA and got nothing.
0: Very safe, thank you.

0: 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We've got 11 o'clock left.
1: Go ahead, 3811. I didn't copy.
0: I'll be clear from that. Back in service.
1: Copy that. Heavy clear, 1015. Thank you.

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Mr. Cobb is in the store. 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
1: Yeah.

9983, I'll be out. 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

0: 299er.
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2: Little Valley is 7220. Ellicottville BOCs called a 17-year-old male. They had a tractor that wasn't turned on that rolled over his foot. They're going to have the ambulance check him out. 441's heading over.
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1: 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Interfacing with 75, exit 24 off ramp, 1045.

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0: Valley to Zone 4 Patrol, Town of Allegheny, Route 417.
1: Six Village Allegheny.
0: 22 Bears. Little Valley to 4826. Need you to respond over to Extra Space Storage. 3864 Route 417, that's between the West 5 Mile right in the corner. Unit 131, apparently some animals have been locked in the storage unit.
1: 26 copies.
2: 22 attachment.
0: 222.
3: 441 to Little Valley, cleared from last, en route to the domestic.
0: Copy 441, I'll put you on it. The other two units were responding from the top of Yorkshire and Freedom.

0: Salamanca AB to 395. We're clear of OGH, returning.
1: Salamanca AB returning at 759.
0: There.
1: Briefing date is 700 at 11 a.m.

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Ton of freedom for a 64-year-old female, severe abdominal and back pain, possible orgy, I believe. Elden, New Yorkshire, ALS abdominal pain, 11045 Marble Springs Road, 10 clear at 1121.

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0: 10-4. Are they going to need help with loading?
1: Well, that's unknown.

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0: I'll head up that way. It's a trailer that the residence is.
1: Perfect.
2: That's a firm. Can you run a New York plate for me?
0: Good.
2: Henry Nora King 6015, HNK 6015. Let me know a name and address who it comes back to.
0: I see the 136.

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1: All
0: right. We are calling out to NCON now.
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2: Interesting. They just got a call from Birch Grove number 3, where you were at yesterday. The subjects are fighting again. The two, the caller alleges that the two pulled a knife on him, and he's asking for police to the scene.
3: 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One route.

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0: 61451. Myself, 27, and two marshals will be out. Who's the caller on this?
1: 61 called us in yesterday, Mr. Schneider.

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1: Received. 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I'm not sure of the outcome yet.
2: Copy. I think I'm seeing all of it. 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
0: 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I'll be in district.
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1: States 29, once you make visual confirmation that juvenile is there, if you could let me know.
0: 29, copy. Eight, seven, Little Valley. I'll be clear.
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1: I check on the welfare request of a female at 119 North 20th Street. Female's application is continuously texting her ex-therapist. The therapist has some concerns. I believe she hasn't been taking her meds.

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1: Go ahead.
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0: New York, 19705 Adam Lincoln, 19705 Adam Lincoln.
1: Pickup truck.
0: It's affirmative. It's a New York agricultural plate on a red pickup.
2: Two, three. That plate comes back as stolen out of SP Amity.
0: Ready, 2975 back in, Zill.
1: Copy, 2975 back in, Zill, please, sir.

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3: 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All vibe.
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2: Received.

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0: I'm clear last, back in service.
1: You got cut off.
0: I'm going to be clear last, and I'm back in service.
1: Yeah, what?
2: 2893.
1: Nah,
2: my starting mileage was 130794.
1: Right, Donovan.
3: Rolling personnel, clear from Marble Springs Road.
4: Persist.
5: Bill value 4840, panic alarm activation, town clerk's, says town clerk 2, hold up alarm, Freedom Town Hall, 1188 Eagle Street. Repeat.
1: Four one copy, we'll be in route as well.
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0: Can you assist 29 at that residence on Orleans?
1: Received in route.
2: Can you read the cat and alt, Adam?
3: That's a negative. We're a Chautauqua County car. I don't have the cat.
2: The public defender will be there at 1, so you'll have to wait for the second proceeding. He's got one at 1 already.
3: Copy. I appreciate it.

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1: I got nothing showing for this baby raccoon. If you want to notify DEC, should we go back to service?
2: Copy that. I will update.

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0: 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I'll be out at OGH ending 130796, 130796.
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0: 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What was the apartment number?
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1: Here's 5554 Martha Avenue. Caller's going to be in the front of the day building, A for Adam, regarding a verbal domestic. He also states the female party damaged his bike.
0: Time for
2: 129. I'm going to be off radio, available by cell phone.
1: Time for
0: 27 to 58, I can take that. I'm South Union in Green.
3: Negative, why don't you stay available? I'm familiar with this mail.

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0: I'll be en route back to the station with one juvenile female. Mileage 64035, mileage 64035.
1: 12:20.
2: I'll be clear of OGH. That female's been dropped off. I'll have a report on file.
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385 Allegheny Ambulance, Parvati Falls, 3382 West 5 Mile Road, Apartment A, 90-year-old male, stalling, complaining of nausea. Allegheny Ambulance, Parvati Falls, 3382 West 5 Mile Road, Apartment A, 395 clear, 1224.

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0: 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I'm standing by while the female half collects some property, and she's going to leave.
1: Tempor, can you call in when you have a chance? Reference to the other call?

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1: 2187, go ahead.
0: Okay, we're served. I'll be clear.
1: Paper served. Have you cleared? 1235.

0: Farm Community Bank North Union, the main branch. There's a male party out front playing the violin. They would like him to move along.
1: Copy. Is that complaint coming from the Community Bank employees?
0: That's affirmative.
1: Copy. You can show me out.
2: 5827. If you check that mail, you might have a local.
3: Can I?
1: Copy.

0: 2-2, were you in 2-6 clear of the storage space call? I'll be clear. 2-6 is remain on scene. SPCA is in rental. Carrollton.
1: Okay.
0: This is an abandoned vehicle. It's on 10 Mile Road off 417, the side of the road, just off 417. It's an older, rusted out car with TA plates. Been there since at least Monday. I'll attach it. Appreciate it. Also, apparently the vehicle's on a pull off on the side of the road.

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1: Help me out with 27 on North Union Street, Frank Community Bank.
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1: 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That's right. Received. Now it's conscious aware. Good health.
2: 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They'll be there shortly.

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325 Salmeca, BLS Priority 6, 61 Highland Avenue, 74-year-old male, general illness. 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
1: Twenty-one 54 is routed to 3-1, vehicle relay 2062.
0: See, I have a pending animal complaint for someone who's in their free in Randolph.

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1: Yeah, that works.

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0: 13 left.
2: Find the area, Foundations for Change parking lot. I passed by, see the suspicious male looking in the vehicles. He's wearing a red shirt and he's riding a scooter.
3: Copy.

0: That juvenile was Mason Metcalf. Stated he was just trying out his new scooter in the parking lot. You can show me clear.
1: Yeah, Mark.
2: Is going to be investigating the Randolph site. He'll be calling you shortly regarding this.
1: Did you repeat your last?
2: State Police 3811 is investigating the dog attack in Randolph. He's going to be calling your office for more info.
1: That's received. 1550.

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0: 395,
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0: that in the group, everyone. You can show myself and the DPL cleared. The child did not need EMS.
1: Right. Question 1306. I did get off the phone with the trooper in charge of the Randolph case with the dog. He's asking for a phone call from the officer when you're clear from the scene. So I'm going to text you his number and his name if you can reach out to him.
0: Gotcha, please.

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0: 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I'll be en route to Pine Street.
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1: 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Appreciate it.

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0: 311 to Little Valley.
1: Go ahead, 311.
0: I'll be out at that address, 53 North Washington Street. Turn right off that.
1: 32311, I'll have you on Randolph at 1340. Fire 4 Little Bill. 2154.
2: Spoke to the resident at that address. She had no idea who any of those names were. Also checked 28 with negative results. I'm going to stop by the PD.
1: 32.

0: 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I check on a welfare request at 703 Hoop Street. It's going to be a 1-year-old male, and the caller is X. He hasn't heard from them in a couple days. Just want some check down.
1: 3-2.

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1: 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I'm trying to verify insurance. No need for status checks, I'll be secure.
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23 low line traffic. Good. 4199 South 9 Mile, New York Greenwich, Mary Charles George, 6174, NCG 6174. You're going to get South 9 Mile. Cruise 4823.

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0: Hotel Valley to 445. I got an update.
1: Got it.
0: 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She's weak and possibly dehydrated. 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

0: Dạ đấy chứ. Chứ two, three, you can disregard. 93, two, eight. Two, eight. Can you call on the station? There's a message for you.
1: Yeah, of course.

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1: We're going to have a BLS crew. If you have any mutual aid stand out, we're going to handle the McKinstry roll call.
0: No, Reese, you still want Mercy to continue, correct?
1: Yes, please. Chief, you can stand out.
0: Received.
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1: 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If you want to call in, I got more information for you.
0: I'm 4.
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0: 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Thank you.

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1: 64.
0: Are you in for Ashford or traffic today?
1: I'll be Ashford until 1 a.m.
0: Copy. I got a domestic. Brock Springs Road, caller state, and she's 19. Her mother slapped her during an argument.
1: Have you seen? Is it in progress?
0: Yes. The caller is in her room, no intact, no weapons.
1: I see. Have you seen?
2: So you just wrote

0: 28-58. Can you come to this location, please?
1: Go 2064.

0: 2172.
1: I'm just coming into Springville on 39. I can hit 464. Disregard 41.
0: Copy that. Little 4841, you can disregard.
2: Moving route.
0: Copy 41. I got a deputy 2172 right there. He said you could disregard. It's your call.
3: You show something.
4: Where is it?
0: The one female's in her bedroom.
1: Devil. P and a revoked driver's license.
4: That's received. Thank you.

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1: Accidental trip. 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
0: Racist.

0: I just got in and Ashford with the actress that I domestic.
1: Domestic is 10723 Rock Springs Road.
0: Copy, thank you. I'll be around.
1: Receipt.

0: Well, it is 5352.
1: 5352.
0: Just confirming, you're going to respond to that domestic, correct?
1: Yes, affirmative.
0: Receive.

0: Zone 2 patrols Village of Frankel. Yeah, North Union.
1: Yeah, that works.
0: Little guy, the 4841 or 4881 be one of you for a, someone hit a little girl on a bicycle, and the girl continued riding. They're going to be waiting at the post office where the incident occurred. Greasy 4841, I'll put you on. It's 14 West Main, the Frankel post office. We're still gathering information.
1: Block, 3rd Avenue, suspicious male, going through people's backyards and going into their trash cans. Could be a male, got brown hair and a ponytail, black shirt, shorts, he's carrying a trash bag.

0: Valley to 4841. I have an update when you're ready. Had callers stating that they did witness an elderly female driver hit a little girl. She left. She seemed distraught but not injured. And they are waiting there to show you. I'm going to tell you about it.
1: So a little girl on the bicycle took off.
0: Correct. 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
1: Have your own route.

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1: You show me clear CCG and out the LUNI clear 1 mile.
0: All right, LUNI. Hey, 1447. Yeah. 372-1448.
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0: I'm going to be clear. We were able to speak with the property owner on the Ring camera. States will be home in 10 to 15 minutes. 2-9's going to remain on scene. Wait for him.
1: Yeah.

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0: I'll be clear of the scene. Yorkshire's going to have that email en route to Springville to be evaluated. Just leave me on it while I attempt to notify family members somewhere.
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0: 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Little Valley to Zone 4 patrols Village of Allegheny.
1: 4826 Carrollton.
0: Little Valley to 4822, two car MVA, no injuries. The vehicles are going to be in the parking lot of 711 of Allegheny.
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1: Nah, it ain't right.
0: Clear last, then that was GOA.
1: What's that one?

552 West Valley, BLS seizure call. 10155, Route 219, 19-year-old male, seizure activity, no longer seizing. Male is conscious and alert at this time, possibly refusing EMS. 395 repeating to West Valley, BLS seizure priority call. 10155, Route 219, for 19-year-old male, seizure activity, no longer seizing, is conscious and alert, may refuse EMS. 395 clear, 1459.

0: Little Valley, out at last.
1: Received. 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She just called me.
0: Nah, I didn't.
1: EIR completed on scene. All of her report on file. You can show me clear.
0: That?

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1: Westlake 2395, you can show me en route to this call. I've got a crew that's mustering, going to go to the 219 station and respond from there.
0: This is the 10-5.

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0: 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I'll be clear though.

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0: 4823, I copy the narrative, I'm in route.
1: Received, I'll put you on a 23. You did state you got it off the road as far as you can.
0: County. Four 826 to Little Valley, I'll be out.
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0: Yeah, I'm going to drive like this before the post office. It'll be the old one in general.
1: Okay.
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0: Could you take a tag for me? Tennessee, 325-0791. 325-0791. 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

0: east of the West 5 Mile overpass.
1: Eastbound lane east of the 5 Mile.
0: Permanent.

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1: I spoke to that homeowner. You can tell me clear.
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1: 4 4 4 4 4 4 4 4 4 4 4 4 4 4 4 4 4 4 4 4 4 4 4 4 4 4 4 4 4 4 4 4 4 4 4 4 4 4 4 4 4 4 4 4 4 4 4 4 4 4 4 4 4 4 4 4 4 4 4 4 4 4 4 4 4 4 4 4 4 4 4 4 4 4 4 4 4 4 4 4 4 4 4 4 4 4 4 4 4 4 4 4 4 4 4 4 4 4 4 4 4 4 4 4 4 4 4 4 4 4 4 4 4 4 4 4 4 4 4 4 4 4 4 4 4 4 4 4 4 4 4 4 4 4 4 4 4 4 4 4 4 4 4 4 4 4 4 4 4 4 4 4 4 4 4 4 4 4 4 4 4 4 4 4 4 4 4 4 4 4 4 4 4 4 4 4 4 4

0: concerned about the disabled vehicle. We're right at the Wildwood Clinton intersection. She's in a bad spot. She thinks she saw a cat.
1: Okay, anything.

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0: I'm out of court.
1: Have you out of village court, 1519?

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1: Received at 15:20.
2: Out for a minute.
0: 15:20.
2: Nine. Two nine.
1: Two nine. Nine.
3: You respond 32 Plum Country, truck on a welfare of a dog in a vehicle. It's gonna be a black Kia.
1: Copy.
3: Nine A 3. Tucson.
2: Tucson.
3: So we can find the area of South Union and Green. Report of a male that was talking to himself walking into traffic. He's going to be wearing jeans and a black tank top.
2: Copy.
1: Transferred to Hinsdale, stand by request, BLS priority overdose, Moonlight Motel, for possible overdose. 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
2: We got a third party report of a male is overdosed, so we're putting EMS on standby. The caller doesn't even know the room number. Did you copy? We're seeing the history and may be involved with room 22.
4: Hey there.
2: I just got a report from another motorist coming eastbound into the construction zone. A dark colored Mercedes Benz SUV. Driving at a high rate of speed, weaving in and out of traffic, it was going to be heading toward your direction.
5: Copy, I'll see if I can get a stop.

0: 4822, go ahead. 4823, for that VAT complaint, is the complaint still behind that, Mercedes?
1: That's negative. The caller stated that he got so far out of him he couldn't really see him anymore, and he was at the construction zone before I hung up with him.
0: I got that.
2: Starting mileage is 1-8-9-4-4.
3: Persistent.

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West of Millsdale is priority 6, call 1070 Portville Olean Road, lot number 7, 35 clear at 1526.

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1: Receive.
0: 4823, the
1: lie. 4823. You can show me clear from that VNT complaint with the narrative added and reattach me to that disabled vehicle and show the tow on scene.
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1: 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Current 5 to West of Mill Space.

0: you can cancel the EMS. Send him out with the mail. He just showed up.
1: Copy. We can cancel the EMS for the Moonlight.
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0: Made contact with a male. He said he's all set, non-suicidal. 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
1: I think you just have to ask spoke with the city clerk. 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
0: Interesting.

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I'm going to have a PA here. 3-1, ready? PA is going to be Zebra Young Mary 5321, repeating Zebra Young Mary 5321. 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
0: Have a New York plate for you attached to this when you're ready. Yeah, New York, Lincoln, William Young, 3025, LWI 3025. Back on apartment 1 and 2 with negative result. Give that caller a call back.
1: Is it? Sure, you're aware that vehicle does come back to your subject.
0: That's correct.

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0: Can you please run the PA register I gave you and see if you're getting anything back for insurance?

0: I have the plate. It does not give insurance information, sir.
1: Two text copies.
0: I will put it in the narrative for what I got for you.
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0: 64 Brooklyn Street. 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
1: Very patient, yeah. 4823 interrupt, Harrelson.

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0: Well, that unit's responding to Brooklyn Street. 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
0: Can you advise on any OOPs for Dakota and Sierra? Just FYI, it looks like they were involved in a EV incident yesterday, verbal only.

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1: CMIL, Rob.

0: 295 Little Valley and Seneca EMS, CLS Sick Priority, Kent County Jail, 301 Court Street, Little Valley. A 54-year-old male, enlarged testicle and hypertension. Repeating, Little Valley and Seneca EMS, BLS Sick Priority, Kent County Jail, 301 Court Street, Little Valley. 395, clear, 1611.
1: Respond. To 4 mile Brewing, they have an unwanted person in their parking lot. It's going to be a male. It's going to be wearing a black shirt, brown hair, shorts.
2: Copy, what was that location?
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0: 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We're going to have an inmate that needs to go to the hospital.
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2: 4823, I copy.
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0: 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Hello, Rally Base. I have a driver in route, Seneca can stand down with our thanks.
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2: 889, traffic strike, standing down, returning to quarters.
1: That's received, 1619.
3: Hi.
1: Can EMS stand up?
3: Yeah.
1: Very sweet.

0: 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Repeating, disregard the call on Brooklyn Street. 395 clear at 1620.
1: Portville Valley.
2: 41, go ahead.
1: Per supervisor, we're going to be en route to Portville for a barricaded suspect.
2: Valley 44-1, that's going to be a Cat County call, and it's already been stood down.

0: 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Would you please send out a text page for the cancellation?
1: I just sent it. You should be getting it soon.
0: Would you log Portal 4A back in service?
1: That's received, Portal. We're in route. Portal Valley, you're in route at 1622.

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1: Copy, I'm at least 15 out in Ellisville Village.
0: Received.
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0: 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We send him on his way.
1: That works.

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1: 儿媳妇。6400 Newton Street.
2: Yeah,
1: Thomas Almeca. 58-year-old female, dehydrated, rapid heartbeat and dizziness. Repeating Salamanca, ALS sick, 4030 Newton Street, town of Salamanca. Cross Street, Theory Street, and Drake Street. 395 clear, 1633. Salamanca AV en route, 1633.

0: 6, could you start responding to 20 Oak Street, Allegheny? Got a third party call, domestic in progress.
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2: 2-3, I copy you, show me in route. I believe this is going to be the same parties as 6004 Depot Street up in Great Valley, once we need to move to the village.
0: Very easy.

0: John John King 8558 JJK 8558.
1: Zero five one. Congratulations on your retirement. Not easy for me to say, but you will be missed. Good luck.
2: Five one to 50.
1: Okay.
2: Thank you. It's been a honor and a privilege to work with you for the past 3 decades, Bob. Thank you.
1: I knew I could do it.

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1: Five one.
0: Congratulations on a well-deserved retirement. You will be missed, and thank you for all your assistance along the way. Somebody's coming to collect their $10.
2: Thanks, Hodge. It's been great. 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

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Thank you. It's been great working with you. And you're going to do great things down the road.

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0: Thank you very much. It was just a short time we worked together, but I really enjoyed it.
2: King King Zebra 2510.

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1: Silent.
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1: Thank you very much. It's been great working with you.
2: Little Valley. 53, 52. You can show me clear. Station.
3: Zero to 5-1. Congratulations, sir.
1: Okay. 5-1-3-0. Thank you very much. Seeing your enthusiasm towards the job gives me great hope for the future.
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0: be a little valley. 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
1: Very same, usual.
2: 7-5, what about?
1: 7-5?
2: I'm clear from court. That mail was already lost. I give him a courtesy transfer to 85 East Union, Allegheny. 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
1: Very same.

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0: 95 to Guadi MS, BLS Egg Priority, 5322 Woodside Road in Collins. Elderly female, general illness. Repeating, Guanda EMS, BLS Egg Priority, 5322 Woodside Road, Collins. Cross Streets, New Road, and Morton's Corners. 395 clear at 1700.
1: Volt Road. It's going to be across from 5108. We're sending EMS up there for a female who's sick, possibly highly intoxicated.
2: Repeat.

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1: Respond to Aspen Tower. Caller's going to meet you in the lobby. He has a video like to show an officer regarding suspicious activity.
0: 10-4.
2: Team 417, 2 car MVA, 3 injuries. Repeating, 395 to Limestone, Trans Am, Allegheny EMS, Salamanca for standby. Route 219 and 417 at the junction, 2 car MVA, reports of 3 injuries. 395 clear, 1704.
3: To West Valley.
4: West Valley Chief 395, they have a crew, hold off on a recall.
3: As you see, West Valley Chief.
5: Turn 7 Little Valley, I'll be out.
4: Very sure.
2: 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Sounds like we have 3 injuries, 1 female entrapment.
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0: Copy.
5: One, still Chief 2395, I'm en route to the scene.
0: Copy. Reports from the scene, at least 3 injuries. Do have entrapment.
5: I receive that. Thank you.
0: Limestone Chief 2, I got 2 ambulances coming out of Trans Am. Do you want me to activate Salamaker Allegheny?
5: For now, no. I should be responding.
0: Copy.

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0: 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On the EMS, are you en route to this Woodside Road call?
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0: Mills, BLSIC Priority, Haskell Road and South Windfall Road, Town of Portville, for a 32-year-old male dehydrated. Repeating, Weston Mills, BLSIC Priority, Haskell Road and South Windfall Road, Town of Portville, 395 clear, 1715.
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0: 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I'm out of the barracks.
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1: Can you repeat that one time? You were broken, sorry.
0: Lincoln John Adam 7925. The second plate is going to be Virginia Tag, Union Charles George 5082, UCG 5082.
1: Very safe.
0: You also served two next available to us.
1: Okay, sure.

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1: Steve Weston's chief.

0: Roger.
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0: 3-2.

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0: Can you respond to the area of Mickey's restaurant? Me, I know a problem. They may have seen that in several verbal arguments on the street.
2: Okay, 10-4. He's a little bit, a little overexerted today. Been in a feed trailer, emptying a feed trailer most of the day. He's shaky. A little bit dehydrated, I would say, but he's been drinking Gatorade. Thinks he might be having some heart palpitations as well.
1: 10-4.
2: Go ahead.
3: Me, here.
2: Yeah, wait for Tim.
3: Senior.
2: Fire hall. Meet him at the fire hall.
3: Wait for him.

0: I will do it.
1: Roger, John.
0: As you head over to the Kinley shelter, caller just in the Nichols, states Brent Anderson stole her tablet that's lying from the casino hotel room. She believes that's where she's staying. She wants the tablet back, does not want to pursue charges.
1: Crazy.

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1: Nine eight three. You got played down by a female at Walmart. We'll be off.
0: There. Line Stone Command, I've got LifeNet 77 in the air. Trans Am is still trying to extricate, but they're wondering if you would have a landing zone, an idea where the landing zone might be.

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0: Perfect.

0: feeling like? Start Mercy Flight Trail location. We're going to have a landing zone on 417. It's going to be the west side of 417 and 219. I'm going to have deputy shut down all traffic on that side of the roadway.
1: Copy. We have LightSat 77 in air standby. They're about 20 minutes out. We'll tell them there's going to be a landing zone.
0: Copy. We're just getting organized to shut down the roadway now.
1: Copy. They're about 20 minutes out. What's the age of the patient they're going to be taking?
0: Four, two, three, should be 66 years old.
2: Through to Little Valley. 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

0: 214-51. Good. Spoke to some residents here, also the manager here, Alex. Brenda's does not stay at this residence here. I'll be in the area if I can attempt to locate her.
1: General 451, out at the PD, ending mileage 24086, repeating 24086.
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0: 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They said they can take that patient. They're going to land at 417, just west of 219.
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1: Okay, 7232.
0: We made contact with the female half. We're going to take a peek, see if we can find the male half.
2: Yeah.

0: Kilo One. 23. Can you just make sure to notify an on-duty supervisor?
1: Six. I got him here, East 8 and Jefferson Street. I'll stop him for you.

0: Stephen King.
1: Three 0983. You can show me out with that mail. East State and Jefferson.
2: Tower.

0: 6-93-44, we are.
1: Three, two, three.

0: Can we clear that traffic stop? The mail had entered into dispatch, pending 484. It was given a warning for 1180D. He was en route to the accident on 219, I guess his mother was part of. He was advised he was most likely not going to be able to access that accident and to slow down.
1: APD, your frequency.
2: Go ahead.
1: The units will have the husband stop. 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
2: Received.
3: 451-21, you copy that? I copy, direct. 1693, you can show all units clear.
4: Yeah, 416, got a third party call for a two-car MVA in front of Angie southbound lane.
0: Go to the manager at Kinley Shelter. He advised me that the suspected female is going to be staying at the White Pine Lodge. I'll be heading over there to see if I can speak with her.
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1: 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Weston Zeta is transporting Land General.
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Pennsylvania, Mary Lincoln, X-ray 9057, MLX 9057, X-Pennsylvania. All rise for the New York plate momentarily.

0: that 5-2 is bringing down is uncooperative. 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
1: Appreciate it. Are you following her down there?
2: Four, five, one, two, one.

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3: Receive, could you advise him that they're not sure how to do the locator on the iPad?
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3: Copy. They don't have radio counts, so that's what we're going to give them a call. So they need to come north to the intersection, to the west of the intersection, correct?
4: Correct. It's going to be just west of the intersection.
3: Copy. I'll call.

Echo, 983. That mail's been dropped off. You can show me clear. They're hovering above. Advise them if you're still on the phone with them. They're going to have the instructions east to the north and south.

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4: 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Coming around back to there.
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0: I'll make a base. So, if you want to stand by for this call in Limestone, you can stand down.
1: Please, you stand up.
0: Is that going to be in New York?
2: Affirm, that's going to be Trenton.

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1: 2-1.
0: Those individuals were able to get the tablet locator working. It was popping up at the Burger King over in Olean. They were advised to call OPD.
1: 3-8.

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1: Let's see, 1758.
2: Just advise you, we can't pull the narrative. We got negative service here.
3: Copy, I did advise the caller of that.

305 to Randolph, East Randolph, Randolph EMS, District 3 Coordinator, Automatic Fire Alarm, Randolph Town Hall, 72 Main Street in Randolph. Repeating, Randolph, East Randolph, Randolph EMS, District 3 Coordinator, Automatic Fire Alarm, Randolph Town Hall, 72 Main Street, Randolph. 295 clear, 1759.

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0: Yeah, tell the truth. So then it's going to be 1-1. Actually, Queen.
1: 2-2, you're completely broken.
0: 1-1, X, Q. 1-1, X.

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2: Randolph and East Randolph. Automatic fire alarm, Randolph Town Hall, 72 Main Street, Randolph. 395 clear, 1806.

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1: Very safe, have a good night.
2: Yeah, two male occupants in the vehicle that crashed. They have some minor injuries. Just have UMS come check them out. Going to be lacerations and contusions, hands and face.
1: Seriously, thank you. Go on.
3: 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That's 14026.
1: Appreciate
4: it. 1 is 7240. Can you get any assistance at all?

0: 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John.
1: Mileage 14026. That's 14026.
0: Appreciate it.
2: One is 7240. Can you get my assistance at all? Near Clinton, these for you, okay?
0: Go ahead with it.
2: 248-202-903. Repeating, 248-202-903.
0: Here she is.
3: 6-5, yeah.
0: Here she is.
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2: 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Slow down, I'll be clear.
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0: 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Repeating 35, Salt Lake City, BLS small priority, 7 Atlantic Street on the sidewalk. 35 clear, 1814.
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0: 295, welcome to Great Valley EMS, Alcohol Fire, BLS, Motor Vehicle Accident Priority, 56 Mill Street, Town of Ellicottville. Repeating, Ellicottville, Great Valley EMS, and Ellicottville Fire, BLS, Motor Vehicle Accident Priority, 56 Mill Street, Town of Ellicottville. 295, clear, 1817.
1: 1 and 7 route.
0: Ellicottville 1, Ellicottville 7 and route, 1817.

0: Just north of Cold Shoots Road, readjusting the cuffs.
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0: 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I'm just getting ready to clear now.
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2: 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It's going to be 257-910-006. 257-910-006. He's going to be located at 51 Mill Street. 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
1: it. 6-1, what am I? 6-1. 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

0: 3813 Little Valley. Go ahead.
1: Extremely clear. Spoke to both parties involved. Last name Culver in dispatch and Leah Jacobs in dispatch. There's no ill intent. I guess there's a dispute between the two. She was recording to protect herself while passing their residence.
2: Right here, 1845.
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1: I have two Madison routes at Gray Valley Hall.
0: Clear Valley Base, you said you have two Madison routes to the hall?
1: That's correct.
0: That's received. You want me to cancel Seneca?
1: Yes, please, we are. Thanks.
0: That's received.
2: I also just want to know, Ms. Colbert was advised of constitutional right, First Amendment, with recording.

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1: Seneca EMS, 889-395, we acknowledge that, we're standing down.
0: You see Seneca 1824.

0: 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Have a good evening.
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1: No, we should be all set. I appreciate it, Bill.
3: Copy.
4: 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Matters updated and clear.

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1: We just dispatched OCFD over to Jim's Park and Shop for mail-in patches at the picnic tables. 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

0: Mary Court Apartments, apartment 23. An 88-year-old female has fallen. She's stating she is in pain, but unknown where the pain is coming from. 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
1: Received.
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2: Show all limestone equipment and personnel clear the accident scene. Turned over to the troopers and the sheriff's department.
0: That's received, limestone 1832.
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0: Received Allegheny EMS captain, 1833.

0: Neither.
1: That individual is going to be Anthony Piscatelli. He's in with EMS right now. We'll be clear.
0: 10-4-1-6-4-4. Can you respond? 1001 Irving Street. Speak so far regarding a verbal domestic dispute between her children.
1: Appreciate it.

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0: Thank you.

0: 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What's the status there?
1: Just waiting a crew.
0: Richard, see.

0: Hey, we're clear.
1: Appreciate
0: it. 2-2 Little Valley. Tell us how those vehicles. I'll be clear.
1: Appreciate it.

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0: L Unit 8 responding Cranberry Court. What apartment number was it again, please?
1: Apartment number 23. Have you en route at 1844.
0: Apartment 23, thank you.

0: 来，
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95, 1 EMS, mental health call at the depot. 42 Commercial Street, room 6 on the porch, where a male patient, altered mental status, repeating Gwanda EMS, mental health call at the depot, room number 6 on the porch. 395 cleared, 1846.

0: All right, now, Chief.
1: We'll be clear. 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
0: 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You want us to retell that if we get it?
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0: As you say.

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0: 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Intro is clear. 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
0: 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He forgot property at Edna's from getting on the bus, getting off the bus, and he was running back to grab it. He had 10-4, headed towards the...
1: Richard.
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0: 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I'll be out of service every night.
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0: Copy, 1906.
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0: Charlie 983.
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0: Yeah, patrol cars respond to the Kentucky Fried Chicken for a disorderly male in the store yelling and screaming.
1: Staff 3028.
2: 3028. 28.

0: 4-4 to 2-8. You guys 10-4.
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0: 10-4. 4-4-93.
2: Nice.
0: We are 10-4 doing paperwork at the moment, and we will be taking a male into custody in a short while. We should be 10-4.
1: Three zero, 93. 93. That male at the KFC is going to be Daniel St. Louis. He was told to keep it moving, and I'll have a report on file. You can show me clear.
2: Four.

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0: 3-0. You respond to 10 friends on East State Street. Speaking to a juvenile male, he was involved in a domestic dispute, you like report on file. He's going to be wearing a black hoodie and a pair of tan boots.
1: 10-4.

0: caller say if the other party involved is still at the location?
1: They have left. They went back to another residence. He says he's stranded at the store.
0: 10-4, I'm en route.

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0: O'Reilly, 4-8-2-3-2-4. Can be verbal only at this time. No order protections, no weapons. Mail is intact.

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0: You can fill us out on a transfer from UPMC Chautauqua to Hammett. Can you clear run number 4, please?
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1: Hey, it's just other Scoops and Gwanda with Husky Hound.
2: Can you repeat that?
1: I'm out with Husky Hounds, Scoops and Gwanda, with an A. Emerson assisting them. 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
1: And to the Homeland Food Pantry. Reported a suspicious male, maybe spray painted a gazebo. Caller didn't have much of a description of him, but she said there was someone in a gazebo. It looked like they were possibly doing some type of damage to it.
0: 10-4 and 3-0-9-8-3.
1: 9-8-3.
0: DIR was completed on scene. I'll have one juvenile on board, courtesy transport, South 2nd Street, mileage 24599. That's 24599.
1: 1949.

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0: Weston's Chief, go ahead.
1: Weston's 8A has been back orders for some time now.
0: That's received, Weston's Chief, thank you. 1953. Seneca unit calling 395, go ahead.
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1: That juvenile's been dropped off. Ending mileage, two more than starting. 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
1: You respond to 200 block South Erie Street in the lumber yard area for suspicious mail. You walk around carrying a pipe. It can be behind the lumber yard, behind Reed's food barn.
0: 10-4. 3-0-9-3, you can show me in the area.
1: Yeah.